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3: Summer is returning this weekend with increasing temperatures. This is your local forecast. In Baker County this evening, mostly clear with lows in the mid to upper 40s. Tomorrow, warm and sunny with highs in the low 80s. Tomorrow evening, clear and calm with lows in the high 40s. And Sunday, warm and sunny with highs up to the mid 80s. In Union County this evening, mostly clear with lows in the low 50s to high 40s. Tomorrow, warm and sunny with highs in the low 80s. Tomorrow evening, staying clear with lows in the lower 50s. And Sunday, getting sunny and hot with highs up to the high 80s. Get more weather updates and local news when you follow us on Facebook at Elkhorn Media Group. 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
3: Summer is returning this weekend with increasing temperatures. This is your local forecast. In Baker County this evening, mostly clear with lows in the mid to upper 40s. Tomorrow, warm and sunny with highs in the low 80s. Tomorrow evening, clear and calm with lows in the high 40s. And Sunday, warm and sunny with highs up to the mid 80s. And Union County this evening, mostly clear with lows in the low 50s to high 40s. Tomorrow, warm and sunny with highs in the low 80s. Tomorrow evening, staying clear with lows in the lower 50s. And Sunday, getting sunny and hot with highs up to the high 80s. Get more weather updates and local news when you follow.

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3: Summer is returning this weekend with increasing temperatures. This is your local forecast. In Baker County this evening, mostly clear with lows in the mid to upper 40s. Tomorrow, warm and sunny with highs in the low 80s. Tomorrow evening, clear and calm with lows in the high 40s. And Sunday, warm and sunny with highs up to the mid 80s. In Union County this evening, mostly clear with lows in the low 50s to high 40s. Tomorrow, warm and sunny with highs in the low 80s. Tomorrow evening, staying clear with lows in the lower 50s. And Sunday, getting sunny and hot with highs up to the high 80s. Get more weather updates and local news when you follow us on Facebook at Elkhorn Media Group. 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
1: 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What's up, guys? 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
4: Sunny skies this morning and throughout the day in Baker County. Looking at high temperatures in the 70s to lower 80s. Tonight, mostly clear skies, lows in the 40s and 50s. For the Grand Ronde Valley, that includes Cove, Elgin, and LeGrand. Clear skies this morning, sunny this afternoon. Looking at highs in the lower to mid 80s with light wind. And tonight it's clear with low temperatures in the mid to upper 40s. And a quick peek into tomorrow throughout the entire region, sunny and warm. That's been a quick look at our weather. Follow current conditions at elkhornmediagroup.com.
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7: Sunny skies this morning and throughout the day in Baker County. Looking at high temperatures in the 70s to lower 80s. Tonight, mostly clear skies. Lows in the 40s and 50s. For the Grand Ronde Valley, that includes Cove, Elgin, and LeGrand. Clear skies this morning, sunny this afternoon. Looking at highs in the lower to mid 80s with light wind. And tonight it's clear with low temperatures in the mid to upper 40s. And a quick peek into tomorrow throughout the entire region, sunny and warm. That's been a quick look at our weather. Follow current conditions at elkhornmediagroup.com.
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2: Sunny skies this morning and throughout the day in Baker County. Looking at high temperatures in the 70s to lower 80s. Tonight, mostly clear skies, lows in the 40s and 50s. For the Grand Ronde Valley, that includes Cove, Elgin, and LeGrand. Clear skies this morning, sunny this afternoon. Looking at highs in the lower to mid 80s with light wind. And tonight it's clear with low temperatures in the mid to upper 40s. And a quick peek into tomorrow throughout the entire region, sunny and warm. That's been a quick look at our weather. Follow current conditions at elkhornmediagroup.com.
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3: 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I'll be sharing a list of vendors, what sort of delicious bites and drinks will be available, and you may have a chance to win some free tokens. Tune in starting around 3:45 as I broadcast live at the annual Taste of Baker in downtown Baker City. Just look at a few things happening around the region. The Baker City Nazarene Church will be hosting their annual harvest party on Saturday, October 10th from 2 to 4 p.m. This is a free event open to everyone in the community. 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
7: Sunny skies this morning and throughout the day in Baker County. Looking at high temperatures in the 70s to lower 80s. Tonight, mostly clear skies, lows in the 40s and 50s. For the Grand Ronde Valley, that includes Cove, Elgin, and LeGrand. Clear skies this morning, sunny this afternoon. Looking at highs in the lower to mid 80s with light wind. And tonight it's clear with low temperatures in the mid to upper 40s. And a quick peek into tomorrow throughout the entire region, sunny and warm. That's been a quick look at our weather. Follow current conditions at elkhornmediagroup.com.
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3: Sunny skies this morning and throughout the day in Baker County. Looking at high temperatures in the 70s to lower 80s. Tonight, mostly clear skies, lows in the 40s and 50s. For the Grand Ronde Valley, that includes Cove, Elgin, and LeGrand. Clear skies this morning, sunny this afternoon. Looking at highs in the lower to mid 80s with light wind. And tonight it's clear with low temperatures in the mid to upper 40s. And a quick peek into tomorrow throughout the entire region, sunny and warm. That's been a quick look at our weather. Follow current conditions at elkhornmediagroup.com.
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3: Sunny skies this morning and throughout the day in Baker County. Looking at high temperatures in the 70s to lower 80s. Tonight, mostly clear skies, lows in the 40s and 50s. For the Grand Ronde Valley, that includes Cove, Elgin, and LeGrand. Clear skies this morning, sunny this afternoon. Looking at highs in the lower to mid 80s with light wind. And tonight it's clear with low temperatures in the mid to upper 40s. And a quick peek into tomorrow throughout the entire region, sunny and warm. That's been a quick look at our weather. Follow current conditions at elkhornmediagroup.com.
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3: Staying clear, calm, and sunny today. This is your local forecast. In Baker County this morning, clear skies with temperatures in the low 70s by noon. This afternoon, warm and sunny with highs in the low 80s. And this evening, staying clear and calm with lows in the high 40s. In Union County this morning, again, clear skies with temperatures in the low 70s by noon. This afternoon, again, warm and sunny with highs in the low 80s. And this evening, yet again, clear and calm with lows in the lower 50s. 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
5: Staying clear, calm, and sunny today. This is your local forecast. In Baker County this morning, clear skies with temperatures in the low 70s by noon. This afternoon, warm and sunny with highs in the low 80s. And this evening, staying clear and calm with lows in the high 40s. In Union County this morning, again, clear skies with temperatures in the low 70s by noon. This afternoon, again, warm and sunny with highs in the low 80s. And this evening, yet again, clear and calm with lows in the lower 50s. 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
6: Staying clear, calm, and sunny today. This is your local forecast. In Baker County this morning, clear skies with temperatures in the low 70s by noon. This afternoon, warm and sunny with highs in the low 80s. And this evening, staying clear and calm with lows in the high 40s. In Union County this morning, again, clear skies with temperatures in the low 70s by noon. This afternoon, again, warm and sunny with highs in the low 80s. And this evening, yet again, clear and calm with lows in the lower 50s. 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
6: Staying clear, calm, and sunny today. This is your local forecast. In Baker County this morning, clear skies with temperatures in the low 70s by noon. This afternoon, warm and sunny with highs in the low 80s. And this evening, staying clear and calm with lows in the high 40s. In Union County this morning, again, clear skies with temperatures in the low 70s by noon. This afternoon, again, warm and sunny with highs in the low 80s. And this evening, yet again, clear and calm with lows in the lower 50s. 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
4: 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I'll be sharing a list of vendors, what sort of delicious bites and drinks will be available, and you may have a chance to win some free tokens. Tune in starting around 3:45 as I broadcast live at the annual Taste of Baker in downtown Baker City. Just look at a few things happening around the region. The Baker City Nazarene Church will be hosting their annual harvest party on Saturday, October 10th from 2 to 4 p.m. This is a free event open to everyone in the community. 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
1: Tantrums, screen time, growing up, and all the "is this normal" moments in between. 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
3: Sunny skies for the rest of the day in Baker County. High temperatures in the 70s to lower 80s. Tonight's mostly clear. Lows in the 40s to mid 50s. And then for tomorrow, more sunshine. Highs into the 80s. For the Grand Ronde Valley, that includes Cove, Elgin, and LeGrand. Sunny for the rest of the day. High temperatures in the lower to mid 80s. Tonight's clear and lows in the mid to upper 40s. And tomorrow, sunny. Highs into the upper 80s. And that's been a quick look at our weather. Follow current conditions at elkhornmediagroup.com.
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5: Today's the day. The annual Taste of Baker is tonight from 4 to 7. 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
6: Sunny skies for the rest of the day in Baker County. High temperatures in the 70s to lower 80s. Tonight's mostly clear. Lows in the 40s to mid 50s. And then for tomorrow, more sunshine. Highs into the 80s. For the Grand Ronde Valley, that includes Cove, Elgin, and LeGrand. Sunny for the rest of the day. High temperatures in the lower to mid 80s. Tonight's clear and lows in the mid to upper 40s. And tomorrow, sunny. Highs into the upper 80s. And that's been a quick look at our weather. Follow current conditions at elkhornmediagroup.com.
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4: Sunny skies for the rest of the day in Baker County. High temperatures in the 70s to lower 80s. Tonight's mostly clear. Lows in the 40s to mid 50s. And then for tomorrow, more sunshine. Highs into the 80s. For the Grand Ronde Valley, that includes Cove, Elgin, and LeGrand. Sunny for the rest of the day. High temperatures in the lower to mid 80s. Tonight's clear and lows in the mid to upper 40s. And tomorrow, sunny. Highs into the upper 80s. And that's been a quick look at our weather. Follow current conditions at elkhornmediagroup.com.
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4: Staying clear and warm as we continue through the weekend, this is your local forecast. In Baker County this evening, mostly clear with lows in the high 40s. Tomorrow, warm and sunny with highs in the mid-80s. Tomorrow evening, partly cloudy for a time with lows in the mid to lower 50s. And Monday, staying warm and sunny with highs in the mid-80s. And Union County this evening, clear skies with lows in the lower 50s. Tomorrow, getting sunny and hot with highs up to the high 80s. Tomorrow evening, again, partly cloudy for a time with lows in the mid to upper 50s. And Monday, staying mostly warm and sunny with highs in the mid 80s. 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
1: Bring your friends, bring your appetite, and join the best flavor tour of the season. Taste of Baker in downtown Baker City is happening now. Shannon is live on location with details.
2: Thank you very much, Garrett. You're right. I am live in Baker City today. We're at Taste of Baker. It starts at 4 and it runs until 7 o'clock tonight. Now, here's the deal. If you've never been to Taste of Baker, this is a great event because what you do is you buy tokens and then you stop at all sorts of different booths all throughout downtown Main Street here in Baker City. I believe they have around 39, 40 vendors. There was a couple last minute ones that didn't make it on the vendor list, but there is a lot of opportunity to try different foods, different drinks, get fun little treats, get chocolates, get flowers, you name it. You can get it here in Baker City today. So here's the deal. The tokens, if you have not purchased them yet, or if you run out and need some more while you're here today, are 20 tokens for $25. Each booth offers, you know, 3 to 5 different things that you can purchase with these tokens. Each item ranges from, you know, 2 to 5 tokens maybe. And here is a list of just a few of the places that you can visit today here in Baker City at Taste of Baker. Barley Brown's, Golden Mountain Bike Park, Cody's General Store, MC Taco Bus, Charlie's Deli and Ice Cream, Utterly Sweet, Mountain Gyms, Eagle Cap Grill, The Slime Stop, Destination Baker, Sunridge Bar and Grill, The Bean and Bun, North 7 Brewing Company, Latitude 45 Grill, Copperbelt Winery, The Cheese Fairy, Geyser Grand, Main Event Sports Bar, and those are just a few. We have a whole other list, and here's the deal. I'm going to give away some free tokens. So the first person to stop by our Elkhorn Media Group booth, we're right here in front of U.S. Bank. I'm going to give a few tokens to you just for stopping by and saying hi to us. It is Taste of Baker in Baker City, 4 to 7 tonight. It is one of the best events of the year in Baker City. So if you're out and about, turn around, turn on your blinker, head to downtown Baker City now.
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1: The annual Taste of Baker is back and is taking over downtown Baker City. Shannon is live on location now with all the details on vendors, food, and drinks.
2: Thank you very much, Garrett. You're right. I am live on location today in Baker City for Taste of Baker. Main Street is the happening place today. If you're in Baker City or close to Baker City, or you still have time, if you're in LeGrand, anywhere in the county of Baker County, get on over to Baker City for Taste of Baker. This is a great event. It's happening now. Happens till 7 o'clock tonight. This is honestly one of my favorite events of the year. So here's what happens. You buy tokens. Tokens are 20 tokens for $25. If you didn't pre-order them, that's totally fine. There's a ticket booth right next to our Elkhorn Media Group tent. We're set up right in front of U.S. Bank. There's also one closer to Barley Brown's and then closer to the other end down in the vicinity-ish of D&J's Tacos, and you can buy tokens. If you already bought tokens, you can buy more tokens and then taste your way through downtown Baker City. They've got a variety of different food items, drink items. You can buy flowers. You can buy chocolates. You can buy all sorts of really great things to kind of taste all of the different flavors that Baker City has to offer, maybe things you've never tried in the past. If you want to do something different tonight, come on down to Baker City. So the last time you heard from me, I was telling you kind of the first half of the list that I had seen. But here's the second half. I'll get through these as quickly as I can. Celtic Cauldron Creations, Peterson's Chocolate, Delicioso Mexican Restaurant, Glacier 45 Distillery, Matilda's House, Toen Tipsy Mobile Bar, Campbell's Catering, Moulin Garden, The Cabin, Anthony 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
1: Staying clear and warm as we continue through the weekend. This is your local forecast. In Baker County this evening, mostly clear with lows in the high 40s. Tomorrow, warm and sunny with highs in the mid 80s. Tomorrow evening, partly cloudy for a time with lows in the mid to lower 50s. And Monday, staying warm and sunny with highs in the mid 80s. And Union County this evening, clear skies with lows in the lower 50s. Tomorrow, getting sunny and hot with highs up to the high 80s. Tomorrow evening, again, partly cloudy for a time with lows in the mid to upper 50s. And Monday, staying mostly warm and sunny with highs in the mid 80s. 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
1: 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The Taste of Baker is happening now. Shannon is live on location with all the details.
2: Garrett, you are right. I am on location. I don't know about that cool autumn air. It's a little hotter even than I expected it to be today. But you know what? It's a great day to come on out to Baker City and enjoy the Taste of Baker. If you haven't been here, or even if you've been here every single year, it's just an event you absolutely do not want to miss out on. All you have to do is purchase tokens. 20 tokens or $25. You can buy as many as you want. And then just taste your way through downtown Baker City. They have about 40 different vendors with all sorts of different things. You can get sample bites of food. You can get flowers. You can get chocolates. You can get stickers. You can get kettle corn. You can get all sorts of stuff. And don't forget some drinks. We have lemonades and dipping chocolate. And of course, there's some adult beverages as well. If you're out and about in Baker City today, or if you're on the freeway, take a turn and hit up Baker City tonight for the Taste of Baker. It goes on until 7 o'clock tonight, and it's just a really great time. It's a beautiful night, so come out and enjoy the sunshine, enjoy a little bit of a walk up and down Main Street, and enjoy this great event that happens every single year. This is actually the 29th anniversary of this event. I've been here as long as I can remember doing these live remotes, and it's such a good time. I enjoy seeing people and enjoying all of the tasty treats. Here's some of the things, just a small sampling of things that you can get when you're here. Celtic Cauldron has some gourmet popcorn. Glacier 45 has mini cocktails. Campbell's Catering has barbecue pulled pork mac with breadcrumbs. Moulin Garden has crab puffs. The Cabin has braised beef short ribs with polenta. Huckleberry Treasures has some little gift bags you can get. Wild Boba has brown sugar milk tea with boba. And that's just a tiny bit of the things that you can experience here in Baker City during Taste of Baker. You don't want to miss this great event. Stop by and see us. This is Shannon for the Alcorn Media Group.
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1: Staying clear and warm as we continue through the weekend, this is your local forecast. In Baker County this evening, mostly clear with lows in the high 40s. Tomorrow, warm and sunny with highs in the mid-80s. Tomorrow evening, partly cloudy for a time with lows in the mid to lower 50s. And Monday, staying warm and sunny with highs in the mid-80s. In Union County this evening, clear skies with lows in the lower 50s. Tomorrow, getting sunny and hot with highs up to the high 80s. Tomorrow evening, again, partly cloudy for a time with lows in the mid to upper 50s. And Monday, staying mostly warm and sunny with highs in the mid 80s. Get more weather updates and local news when you follow us on Facebook at Alcorn Media Group. 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